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1: 3.9, 2133. Engine 2. Okay, Engine 2. Recording parties on Bonnie Street, so that you can see it from the rear for residents. Possibly number 7, headlock. Only permit on that street is number 6.
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0: 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We're going to investigate a little further.
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2: 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The occupant's been advised. The fire has been extinguished. Engine 2 is returning.
1: 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Occupants advised, 2146.

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0: 10:21, sir.
1: You cut out, confirming you're returning in service?
0: 10:21, sir.

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0: 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Indication from Zone 5. Sprinkler water flow. Lateral will be investigating.
1: 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Sprinkler water flow investigating for 19 minutes.

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Engine 5, Engine 1, Ladder 1, C4, alarms in the building. 7 Coliseum Avenue, Unit 105, Coliseum Senior Residence, Cross Street, Norwood Street and a dead end. Channel 2, 455.

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0: 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Lotto 1 is command investigating.
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0: 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Okay, come in.
1: Faulty detector identified. You notify a property rep. 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
0: Okay, faulty detector. 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
1: Okay, Station 1. Just so you have it, we only received two rounds on Box 1341. We have no notes of any maintenance there.
0: Okay, C4.
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1: Answer Lotta 1.
0: Please hurry commercial. Nothing showing. We do have strobes and alarms. Buildings being evacuated. Lotta 1 will have command. If you want to.
1: Lotta 1 C, two-story commercial. Alarms activated. Building evacuated. Lotta 1 command, 725.
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0: 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I think there was General Fire Zone 1 for the correct address.
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0: 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We have strobes. Building is being evacuated. Engine 5 will be investigating and has command.
1: 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Four-story hotel. Strobes are activated. Building being evacuated. Engine 5 is command. 937.
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0: Will you get a hold of the police and tell them we're also in the lobby with one, possibly two patients down here? I don't know if they need us upstairs or not, but the manager's asking for them to come downstairs.
1: Simple, give them a call.
0: Engine 4 driver.
1: Go ahead.
0: The ambulance won't make it back here around those cop cars. They'll have to walk in.
1: Okay.
2: Nine on 10.
1: And you're on scene. Lovely.

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0: We obtained a refusal on the patient on 312. The ALS is determining transport on another patient in the lobby. Engine 4 is in service.
1: Obtained a patient refusal in the patient in 312. ALS is obtaining. They're evaluating patient in the lobby. Let me be clear. 1219.

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0: on the sideline. Notify MPD. I'm going to need Locust Street shut down on the other end, please.
1: 10-4, MPD's putting out now.

0: 517. How'd you want to file?
1: Oh, I'm answering.
0: Yeah, I mean, notify of a source. We do have an active fire. Looks like they dropped one phase on that. Wires burning at the down tube. Looks like it feeds probably either the Franklin Street School or the lofts.
1: 10-4, there's been some power outage loss in the loft area. We will update Eversource. They've already been notified.

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1: Engine 1.
0: Yeah, do we have a time frame for Eversource?
1: Negative, we can give him a call.
0: Yeah, just let them know they just dropped that second phase, and I've got some concern this wire is burning down.
1: 10-4, we'll update him.
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1: You wanted to follow.
0: But
1: yeah, they just lost the third leg, so I don't know if you, you may or may not start getting some boxes or something right in there.
0: 10-4, is that the pole with the firebox on it?
1: Yep.
0: Copy.

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0: So the bulk of the fire on the wires has been knocked down. Eversource is going to be opening up some of the conduit. We're going to be tied up for a little bit, waiting to see what they find.
1: Bulk of the fire is knocked down. Eversource is going to open up the conduit. We'll be on scene. 1305.

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0: Scene's going to be left to Eversource. They're going to block traffic Franklin at Locust and Locust at Winter. Be clear, of course.
1: Scene's being turned over to Eversource. They're going to block traffic Franklin at Locust and Locust at Winter. To be clear, 1326.

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0: 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I believe it's monitoring for their power generator for the building, which is verifying.
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4: One 172 is going to remain on manual, unable to reset the system. 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

0: I have a system trouble, system initialization.
1: Yeah, we just took one of the detectors off.
0: Okay.

0: Yeah, can you make note for that one? We're going to come back to it.
1: Okay. Was that a heat detector?
0: I believe it might have to be a combo, but it wasn't working with the smoke, so we used a magnet on it, so we'll recheck it.
1: Okay.

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0: 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We're going to be testing the fire alarms. Can you please let me know when you get the call?
1: Will do.

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0: 577 is an inside trip with an indication for the 5th floor, zone 5. A lot of 2s investigating.
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1: Engine 5, Engine 4 is going to take the call. 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Okay, Engine 5.
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0: Unseen, nothing showing. Alarm 4, concourse level. Ladder 1 will investigate.
1: Seen, nothing showing. Ladder 1 will be investigating. 1436.
3: 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C4 is on Hammer Street.

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0: Ladder 2. 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
0: Myrtle Street, 4-story wood frame, multiple dwelling with nothing showing. 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
0: Alan, 13 Myrtle Street is command investigating.
2: 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They already have command.

0: Gentleman, command calling for alarm.
1: I'm answering.
0: Fox 233, we want an automatic, all systems normal, command terminated.
1: Fox 233, rewound back to automatic, command terminated, 1450.
2: Turtle Street, command a fire alarm.
1: Problem answering.
2: 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We're going to control, holding in 4 and ladder 2.
1: Plastic cutting board that melted on the stove. 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
2: 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We'll take a fan up to apartment 412, 412.
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1: Ladder 1 responding. 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
2: 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We'll notify property rep.

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0: Ladder 1 calling fire alarm on scene. Nothing showing. We do have alarms and strobes. We'll be investigating in command.
1: Ladder 1, you're on scene. Nothing showing. You do have strobes and alarms. Still in command. 1500 hours.

0: Myrtle Street, Commander Farrell.
1: Farrell, I'm answering.
0: The apartment and hallway have been ventilated. Command is terminated.
1: Apartment and hallway have been ventilated. Command terminated. 1501.

0: Hold me, Command Cone Fire Alarm. Same indication on panel, concourse level, which will remain in the alarm. Box 233, rewound, and on manual. Command terminated.
1: Going to remain in alarm. Box rewound, back and automatic. Command terminated, 1503.

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1: 11.
0: Investigation that needs for the hospital is refusing transport. Could you get police here?
1: Simple, good night.

0: Oh man, that's love. I want to say let's 11.
1: Go for 11.
0: MPD's all tied up right now, but it says when someone can free up, they'll send someone over.
1: Thank you. We may be able to get her to come before that. I'll let you know.

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1: All right, let me left 11.
0: That was 11.
1: We have the patient. No need for NPD.
0: 10-4.

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1: I'm answering.
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Engine 5, LAT 1, AOS 10, C4, automobile accident. FE Everett Turnpike northbound, 8.8 northbound FE Everett Turnpike, cross street Merrimack Town Line and Merrimack Exit 10, Engine 5, LAT 1, AOS 10, C4, automobile accident. FE Everett Turnpike northbound, 0.8 northbound FE Everett Turnpike, cross street Merrimack 1838.

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0: Engine 5 from W1, it's reported to be a very minor accident, just in a bad location. State police have been notified. They're responding.
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1: On scene, two cars. Appears to be minor. We'll be investigating.
0: Engine 5, you're on scene. Two car minor accident. Engine 5, we'll have command investigating. 1845.
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0: 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Engine 5. 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